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1: Am I living? Oh, what a funny thing to say.

at 9 to 6. But if you are Sydney DJ royalty, we want you. We're on the hunt to find Sydney's next big DJ. All you need to do is submit your remix to the Nova Win page to play at the DJ Harbour Party Stage.

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4: 11 to 9. Not only are we talking Sting, but guess what? Akon's in the news. Woo! Music powerhouse. After this, I spoke to these guys for my podcast. It's coming out in a little bit. This song has gone nuts in about 45 countries.
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4: They're from Tel Aviv via LA. 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
0: Win next.